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3: 60 on the gun.
0: May I call for medic 12?
1: 12.
0: Well, will be available momentarily on a signed patient refusal.
1: Medicom 1419.
2: 19.
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0: Negative 3 calls.

Parking squad, did you correspond? See, the mile marker 32.5 southbound the Garstate Parkway should be the Summers Point area. I got seizures, active seizures in a car that pulled off their shoulder, white Toyota Palisade.

0: 13-D-11-14-2.
1: Responding to the seizures from the EC.
2: So that was what we thought was a seizure, complained of chest pains, now we believe he's unconscious. You do have to police report.
1: Okay. Thank you.

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0: Just be advised, my partner's doing CPR instructions. You have medic 10.
1: Repeat.
2: Medic 10, Harvard Township, Florida City Parkway, in the area of 32.5 southbound. CPR in progress.
0: Back in the mountain.
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0: Is 10 coming from station? Because we're out already. We can probably make that call quicker.
1: Alrighty, handle another 10 stand down. Another 10 stand down.
2: 50, you can be like me, too.
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1: Southbound, on the shoulder, 32.5.
0: Appreciate it.
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1: Fifteen five,
2: arriving.
1: 15 5. Arriving. 10. 30 already. Yeah, go ahead. 2 North Lake Horse Pike. Behind the Wawa at Elvin's for abdominal pains.
2: CPR on progress, one shock administered.
1: CPR on progress, one shock administered.

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1: The bus doesn't have any control burn calls today.
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1: 46.
0: 46, Toronto, 4, 403.
2: Quint 15 to Central.
1: Quint 15.
0: 15, 15, 3. 15, 3.
2: 15 will be responding.
0: Available from George.
3: First.

0: That's a lot of stuff.
1: 101-153.
0: Rod. Need anything additional? You guys good?
2: No. Vacation.
0: Yeah.
2: Yes. And then.
1: We're good here. Thanks.

0: 14 away from us.
1: Good.
0: You want us to go down?
1: Stand by. Responder to Biscayne, take a gander that way, please.
0: Copy, that's what I just said.
2: Listening to 105, would you like us to take a gander on Hollybrook?
1: If we just go to the complaining party, so that was coming to the woods in there, Biscayne.
2: 46. Command from Engine 46.
1: Bad.
2: We're out on, it's coming up on the scene. We'll take a look over here as well.
3: Okay. Here's,
1: where is he?
2: Command.
1: Command. Negative on 530.
2: Central, you can place Engine 46 in the area, advise me.
1: Central, Quinn 15.
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0: 15 to command. Go ahead. And we're also checking Hollybrook from CV. What's our pleasure after we check here?
1: Stand by on Hollybrook for the time being. The crew from 44 is reporting they can smell plastic burning from the woods.
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0: 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Kilo, 15 Kilo. 15 Kilo, 15 Let's get on the line with two.
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1: Fifteen BLS 15-2. 15-2. Two is responding from Ocean Heights and Blackney.
0: First.
1: Fifteen-5.
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3: 14-3 crew to Miss America Way, the Sheraton, inside the lobby. Hill PD for the assault.
1: Okay.
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Unity 3 8 1 8 1 with Hawkins, 5 8 8 8 8 8 8 8 8 8 8 8 8 8 8 8 8 8 8 8 8 8 8 8 8 8 8 8 8 8 8 8 8 8 8 8 8 8 8 8 8 8 8 8 8 8 8 8 8 8 8 8 8 8 8 8 8 8 8 8 8 8 8 8 8 8 8 8 8 8 8 8 8 8 8 8 8 8 8 8 8 8 8 8 8 8 8 8 8 8 8 8 8 8 8 8 8 8 8 8 8 8 8 8 8 8 8 8 8 8 8 8 8 8 8 8 8 8 8 8 8 8 8 8 8 8 8 8 8 8 8 8 8 8 8 8 8 8 8 8 8 8 8 8 8 8 8 8 8 8 8 8 8 8 8 8 8 8 8 8 8 8 8 8 8 8 8 8 8 8 8 8 8 8 8 8 8 8

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0: Wilford County, 11100 on location. I'll be out investigating two people stuck in an elevator.
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0: En route, mainland, emergent. Did we get medics?
1: Well, they said yes, but didn't tell us who. Stand by. I will contact them.
0: Copy that.
1: Actually, my son's on channel. My apologies. My partner answered them.
0: He's running. Thanks.
2: Yosha County, 11-10-3-5.
0: Yeah. Hey.
3: Hello.
0: Hello.
3: Where is he, Harry?
0: Can I call anything? 19. Copy that. We're on Green, heading towards the pipe. We can pull over in the health park.
3: Job here, Fila.

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1: Do we have a negative?
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1: Negative, just making sure. Thank you.
2: Great.
3: Gloucester County, engine 1111 is responding with crew 5.
2: 11, this is 11-1. No, I'm not sure. Okay, I do 11. Yeah, park.
3: Bring the elevator key in. I have the nice spot to open up. Go to the second floor and open the elevator. Let me know when you're here.
2: 11-11, copy.

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0: I'm going to need someone to go to the third floor. I do not want no one touching these buttons while we're opening this elevator.
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0: Elevator doors open on the second floor. 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I'm heading back down. 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Ground floor is empty. Washington County, 1115, responding with a crew, too.
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0: 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Both of them waiting for elevator company.
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0: 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Thank you.
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1: This is 5. Responding.

0: 3, responding. 32-year-old male out front of the residence complaining of chest pain and a rapid heart rate currently at 155 per his Fitbit. Claims to have no medical history and no history of anxiety.
1: Charlie.

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0: Thank you. 55. Recall, thanks.
1: Navigate, can you cover that recall? Thank you. Mike, I'm from Navigate.
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0: I'm not sure.
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1: 5 arriving short.
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0: 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Can you confirm the apartment?
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0: 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Call me PD on scene.
1: 18's responding.
0: Where is he, 18?

0: Alex, you guys can't even get there. You might as well just walk over.
1: I'm at tone 1418. This is going to be in South Georgia.
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0: 14, 15. My CD is advising you 15 north.
1: Yeah, we confirmed that.

0: was 14, Cashman, and South Carolina Avenue. I don't know about the window.
1: 14-19 responding.
0: Nice.
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0: 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She got 15.
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0: 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It's a 4-story hotel. Shall yeah, I'm SK. Come in.
1: 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Charles in the exterior investigating. Hey, come in.

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0: Alright, I'm in staging the SQ.
1: You're hiding staging it.

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0: There's no active alarm upon our arrival. 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
1: See, no active alarm was observed on location. 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All floors checked and clear. And as was advised. Command terminated, 0004.

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0: 403 and 400, be advised, patrol on scene. Nothing showing, the business is secure.
1: Appreciate it. Do we have any contacts for that company yet?

0: Well, you're going to respond to the Wawa, to the parking lot, on the Orlando Avenue side for a mulch fire.
1: Where is it?
0: Just before we start another call for a mulch fire at the 52 Wawa place. You don't have to turn it out.
1: District 4, you're responding, one and a half.

0: 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Get in here.
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1: Appreciate
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1: 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For medical?
2: Two truck responding with one.
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0: receive, it's going to be more of an assist. The mail says that the hospital bed that his wife is in seems like collapsed and he needs to help get his wife up.
1: This is a report from command. Someone from ACMA just arrived. I gave you the information.
2: I believe I have it, but just so you can verify.
3: Location. Two trucks arrived on location.
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0: 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We can have here, over here.
1: Michigan. Engine 2 responding to Michigan and Pacific.
3: Tower 45 is responding to the
1: Come here, please,

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0: This is an alarm malfunction from a Huffy pool station. The alarm's in trouble. Management will be in touch with your own company in the morning. That is Mr. Webb. That is your proper contact information. Terminate.
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0: responders.
1: Proceed. 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And there was a block through the lot number.
0: Copy, thank you.

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0: girl female's been consuming alcoholic beverages all day, did not take her evening medicine, is now not making any sense.
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US 3250, Linwood, 20 Wonder Road, complete care. 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

Christy, there's 25-year-old female. She was in the hospital earlier today for hypertension. Her BP is at 160 over 106. She is lethargic and unable to walk. Has a history of strokes, but is not complying with his pain. Hopefully, they can.

Okay,

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0: She's trying to confirm. 16 did sign on for Caesars. 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
0: 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Intruder,
1: 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Call him.

0: 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Not sure I'll become.
1: Thank you.

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0: 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I can worry.
1: Medicaid, have it. 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Perfect.

0: 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Mike, I'm 1-8, clear city.
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0: 14-18, Delorado. 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UIC, Park to share. 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
1: 18, you're responding.
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2: 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Are you on your way down or you need us up there?

0: 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If you answered, I didn't get a response.
1: My call for 17. We have a traffic location around.
0: You're unreadable. 17.
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0: 18 North New Jersey Avenue. So as the door by the American flag, respiratory emergency. 18 North New Jersey Avenue. You have the door by the American flag. Respiratory emergency.
1: Anything is funny.
0: 3-14.
1: MedCom, medic 6. 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
0: Medic 1, say that, medic 6. 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

0: 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Okay, 114, he should be waiting downstairs by the lobby door.
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0: BLS 14, 607 North Indiana Avenue, on the second floor, stage for PD, for a psychiatric emergency, car chemical emergency.
1: 17 responded.

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1: 931.

0: Coast 14, Medic 6, Connecticut Avenue, Pacific Avenue, motor vehicle accident, reported overturned. Coast 14, Medic 6, Connecticut Avenue, Pacific Avenue, motor vehicle accident, reported overturned.
1: 18's responding.
0: 18.

How clear can I have an open again?

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1: 14-16.
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1: 14-16.
0: 为什么？
1: Would you like us to come in?

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0: 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North Carolina Avenue and Harding Avenue, motor vehicle accident. 1417, Mike 1. 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
1: Receive. Okay, Lost Republic, three down five.
2: Copy, thank you. Copy. You heard that we need one more.

0: my comment, I'm not my comment, I'm not
1: my comment, I'm not my comment, I'm not my comment, I'm
2: not
0: my comment, I'm not my
3: comment,
0: I'm not my comment, I'm not my comment, I'm not my comment, I'm not my comment, I'm not my comment, I'm not my comment, I'm not my comment, I'm not my comment, I'm not my comment, I'm not my comment, I'm not my comment, I'm not my comment, I'm not my comment, I'm not my comment, I'm not my comment, I'm not my comment, I'm not my comment, I'm not my comment, I'm not my comment, I'm not my comment, I'm not my comment, I'm not my comment, I'm not my comment, I'm not my comment, I'm not my comment, I'm not my comment, I'm not my comment, I'm not my comment, I'm not my comment, I'm not my comment, I'm not my comment, I'm not my comment, I'm not my comment, I'm not my comment, I'm not my comment, I'm not my comment, I'm not my comment, I'm not my comment, I'm not my comment, I'm not my comment, I'm not my comment, I'm not my comment, I'm not my comment, I'm not my comment, I'm not my comment, I'm not my comment, I'm not my comment, I'm not my comment, I'm

0: Sierra 3231 in Hamilton, the Atlantic City Expressway, and 54 on the on ramp. Flat fire standby. Report. What's the driver getting chance to go usually?
1: It's maybe not a priority.
0: Crazy.

0: can you put me in Crypto City, please?
1: All right, wonderful. Bye.
2: Okay, bye.
3: Fortune 16 is going to transport with one of the crew members of Medic 6. 14-100 is going to stay with
1: 9-1 this time.
0: Head 9-1. 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I'm sorry, sir, you're coming in all broken up.
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0: Received.

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0: Well,

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1: Which way you want to go on?
0: Best bet is to come on the off ramp. 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
1: Thank you.
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0: All right, can we start county hazmat out here? We have a diesel fuel tank in the back of the truck. Majority of the fire is knocked down. We're just going to need a response from hazmat. District 9, you copy?
1: That's affirm. I'm on the phone now.
2: Unit.
1: Whitburn.
0: Thank you.

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2: Sergeant Borgata,
1: number 1, Borgata,
2: what are you
1: doing? Sheriff.
2: Medic 4. 4 is recalling location.
0: 17, copy.

0: 9 to command, do we know how much fluid leaked?
1: I don't have a number at this time. There's just a diesel tank in the back of the truck. One of the, like, probably a, I'd say 100-gallon tank. And there's a couple of fuel cans in the back as well.
0: Where is he?

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1: 911.
0: Can you give Calgary Glacier a call for their tender to come out here? We're calling out this location.
1: No problem. 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
0: Thank you.

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0: 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I had a flying Windows Squad.
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0: You guys, when you call hazmat, do you need ETA on this?
1: Negative.
0: Do you have an ETA?
1: Negative, 9-1. Can I have an usual contact number?
0: Yeah.
2: Yeah. 25-2580-07, you have an ETA?
0: 25-07
2: will be arriving.
0: 5-0-0. District 9, hazmat. Right. 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

0: S6 Carfax O, respond 805 Tilton Road for respiratory times 1045. S6 Carfax O, respond 1805 Tilton Road for respiratory times 1045.
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0: for 15 Squad 15, third duty crew recon. 105 has header cross road for a cardiac timeout at 55.
1: 15 Squad 1. 15 Squad 1. 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

0: 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Advise if you need anything further, we're sending PD out there.
1: Okay.

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5: 6-5.
1: Please be transported on fire in here.
5: No, it's on top of that. I'm working on the line.
3: 3C, working with 15-3.
5: Okay.
4: F-15 attention, Brooklyn Carter firefighters respond 105 Heathercroft for potential hazmat issue, tunnel sensitivity.
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1: Keep going around. We're released by the command hold and go to the respiratory in Folsom.
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7: Make Folsom 16 is clear.
3: Currently, we do not have any ALS assigned to us. 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
4: Thank you, thank you.
1: 1500.
3: 1500.
7: Yeah. 1416 clear from city.
3: Received 31.
1: We're arriving on location. There is some sort of work area that at these properties, so we'll give you an update from us.
3: Received. We additionally started the fire department. Squawk 4 continuing as Medic 12 stand for the 31 stand as BOS.
4: 15-51. 51. On location.
8: Medic 12.
3: Medic 12.
8: Very mobile on the pipe. What's 4 DTA?
3: 4 has an 11-minute ETA.
8: Yeah, 15-15.
3: 2.
8: Arriving.
3: Where is it?
4: 1-14-15.
8: Mecca 12, is there any other ALS calls pending?
4: Mecca 14-15, clear today. Anything else pending?

0: 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From the door, stay.
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0: Hurry, Steve. 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
0: Received.
6: 15 and 15R.
0: 1500.
2: Battalion 1, did you have the report?
5: Sure did.
6: Alright. There are 4 occupants of the red unit here. We're bringing that. 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They have nothing going on. So we're going to be checking the other neighbors right now. Wait for the fire department, too.
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0: 7. 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
9: Alright.
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9: 15,
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5: Make up a 30.
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0: Sir?
9: 15, 3, 11.
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0: Receive, driving, 1, 3.
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0: 1627.
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3: All locations.
2: Sorry.
0: Baby's breathing. Okay.
5: Negative medic 7, medic 7 is 5. We'll catch up. 205. Fifth Floor Avenue. Procedures. 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
0: Command 17.
5: 14 units be advised, 1 mile priority pending.
3: This is 15, 17 arrived.
2: Precinct command's calling you.
0: Command 17.
3: Good.
1: R15 from Mike 7.
5: Medic 7.
0: Bring a manpower up for meters.
3: Got it.
1: Recall from response, Asler. I'm sorry, Fisler.
5: Post 3230 in Hamilton, 222 Peach Street. Fall. Three C's. Infant seizures. Now conscious.
1: Okay. What are you doing for the
5: Okay, firm. It's going to be 15-5 that you're going to be working with.
6: All right, team. Jabreski Duty Crew responding to Cologne Garden Apartments, 1932 Cologne Avenue, Apartment B, Bravo 8. Purposeful overdose, unconscious, on 0818, low time.
5: Caller is now reporting that the patient is going to announce consciousness.
1: 912 from Italian 1.
4: 912.
1: Okay, so they told me to have off, right?
5: Looks like 15-5 is a siren now.
7: Permit.
1: Okay.
6: Okay, 15.
1: So you can recall if it's not needed.
4: Felix, 15-15. Repeat, may I draw copy?
5: 15-2. Looks like 15-5 is a siren now.
7: Permit.
1: Okay.
6: Okay,
1: so you can recall.

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0: Hey, moi.
1: 18 Medic 12 arriving. 18 Medic 12 arriving. 18 Medic 12 arriving. 18 Medic 12 arriving. 18 Medic 12 arriving. 18 Medic 12 arriving. 18 Medic 12 arriving. 18 Medic 12 arriving. 18 Medic 12 arriving. 18 Medic 12 arriving. 18 Medic 12 arriving. 18 Medic 12 arriving. 18 Medic 12 arriving. 18 Medic 12 arriving. 18 Medic 12 arriving. 18 Medic 12 arriving. 18 Medic 12 arriving. 18 Medic 12 arriving. 18 Medic 12 arriving. 18 Medic 12 arriving. 18 Medic 12 arriving. 18 Medic 12 arriving. 18 Medic 12 arriving. 18 Medic 12 arriving. 18 Medic 12 arriving. 18 Medic 12 arriving. 18 Medic 12 arriving. 18 Medic 12 arriving. 18 Medic 12 arriving. 18

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0: Hey, Sam. 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
2: Mm-hmm. 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
0: 50.
1: We're clear, Shore. Another call from Andrew Trusting.
0: 15-1 is taking 3 to Shore. 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
1: You can cancel the gas company.
0: I'll try. You don't typically do that. 3C-15-1. We are off the shore. Your disposition with Medic 12, who is currently in Ralston.
1: Thank you.
2: Medic 12, was recalled over 5 minutes ago. Also, 1500 will be clear, seeing 4 total patients, 3 re-transported, very minor need. Fire department has not found any issue with the environment.
0: 3, see myself called, 3 being transported to shore with minor. 1500 available, 1118.
2: Sounds like a family has a family flu.
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0: Resource the area we're going to go on, Thomas.
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Not New York Avenue School. I live in New York Avenue. He lies the blue dwarf during medical orders for pediatrics. 18 just on it.

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1: 14100, go ahead. I'm sorry, you broke up. What was that?
0: I'm here, I'm priority pending.
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0: 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Lab for pregnancy, fill out, looks out like she was faint, she's now unresponsive.
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0: 782.
1: 782 is responding.
0: Receive responding. As a pregnant female, I do not know which pregnancy, how far along she is, or her age, but we know she's unresponsive and breathing.
2: I have a 3361.
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1: Back up from anyone.
4: Yeah.
1: Do you have an ETA for a rig across from Tennessee Beer Hall?
0: Anyone can advise me, we don't have a call in the area of Tennessee Beer Hall.
1: Can you dispatch this morning to the Peach Block, Tennessee?
0: Do you have any further information? I don't have any rigs available right now.
1: Over to his parking lot across from Beer Hall. 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R7 for Medicaid.
0: Hey.
1: Responding to the last floor, 211 South Franklin Boulevard.
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0: Southbound 1417. Clear city, where are we going?
1: Respond to Harris, 7 to Harris Boulevard. You are at the old employee entrance. Ready?
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3: 1655. 5. 1650. 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What's all?
1: I'm in the Penn building. 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Surgical and neurological center.
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1: Yeah,
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Lake 9, Little Township. 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
1: And responding from the building.
0: Alright, they're actually responding from the shore ER.
1: Very easy. 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

0: you know, a 15 or 18. There we go. On 15. 15-1 call. Fifteen-1 arriving on location.
1: Right.
0: On 15, you can cancel the landing. Yeah, it's 15-3 to 15. 15-3 is clear from city. Anything pending?
1: Hang on. R-15 from Medicaid. 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
2: Received.
0: R-15.

0: Moving on. Maricom from 3230.
1: 30.
2: 71's clear on that.
0: We're clear on a public assist.
1: Okay. Received.

0: 15-2 for Connor.
1: Go ahead.
0: Yeah, come back with me, please.
1: You got it.
2: 25-80.
3: My comment is
2: 25-80. All units will be cleared, especially. Turn over to health department.
0: Right,
4: 1147. This is Lieutenant to respond. Dr. Martin Luther King Boulevard and Atlantic Avenue. APD on location. Okay.
5: They can respond.
4: Are you there? Okay. Oh,
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0: 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Medic 8 in Ocean City, 2605 Ivory Avenue on the first floor for a cardiac emergency.
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1: Receive 1417 Charlie New York Avenue, apartments 233 North New York Avenue, apartment 506, activated medical alarm.
0: Copy, responding for it, please.

0: operating 50 was called in by the alarm company, just stating that it's coming up as a general fire alarm near building 14. 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
1: Our 7-7 response, stage in the area 701 West Black Forest Pike, room 130, patrol, psychiatric, 12-9.
2: 7-1.
1: Responding. Procedure, stage in the area for the time being, I have patrol on scene now, trying to speak with a male that's very irate.

Nikon from 1416, we're clear from city. Anyone else? Any other? Nikon from 1416, we're clear from

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0: 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I'll be responding to station 5. 94.
2: 14, 17, motion maintenance, they resume maintenance on the pull cord. Clear, anything pending?
1: 18, 1, I think that's the time.

0: Fifty-two.
1: F-18 units responding to some additional caller stating nothing showing, the alarms are still audible.
0: One is available shore and heading to call the force.
2: Please. 18 to 18, 18 to 18, 18 to 18, 18 to 18, 18 to 18, 18 to 18, 18 to 18, 18 to 18, 18 to 18, 18 to 18, 18 to 18, 18 to 18, 18 to 18, 18 to 18, 18 to 18, 18 to 18, 18 to 18, 18 to 18, 18 to 18, 18 to 18, 18 to 18, 18 to 18, 18 to 18, 18 to 18, 18 to 18, 18 to 18, 18 to 18, 18 to 18, 18 to 18, 18 to 18, 18 to 18, 18 to 18, 18 to 18, 18 to 18, 18 to 18, 18 to 18, 18 to 18, 18 to 18, 18 to 18, 18 to 18, 18 to 18, 18 to 18, 18 to 18, 18 to 18, 18 to 18, 18 to 18, 18 to 18, 18 to 18, 18 to 18, 18 to 18, 18 to 18, 18 to 18, 18 to 18, 18 to

0: 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I don't think I have anyone from 18-1-18-3 on there.
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0: For available city, is there anything on our primary?
1: That's affirmative, medic 6. All right, Rockville City, 9000 Boardwalk, you guys in Maryland Avenue entrance.
0: It's copy.
1: I think it's going to be for a cardiac emergency. Medic 2, stand down. 6 is closer.
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1: US 3230, Medic 4, Remington, number 7, Central Avenue, New Jersey.
0: 15-1. 15-1. Yeah, 2. Okay. Park higher up. This is 14 and 16, what is this?
2: Getting a number 9. Great.

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0: 71, clear, another table.
1: Car.
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1: 15.
0: We just delivered our third. Look at this.
1: Okay, the third problem is complete. 14-16, what are you going to attempt to give me a landline?
0: 14-16,

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1: Mm-hmm. 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
1: 1460, what's your location?
0: 1269, for Washington, third ambulance.
1: Okay, I was in an elevator up because they got the one elevator working, but we're in the lobby.
0: Next call, I'm ready for. 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

0: 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EMS 1, Univis Township. 1045, Route 54. At the New Jersey State Police Barracks. Abdominal pains. US 129. Univis Township. 1045, State Route 54. New Jersey State Police Barracks. 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
1: Agent, what's up? We're talking to John Brooks. If you could just stage with the patrol, they're going to be meeting with a first-child female. And suicidal, no plans, without a history of coke and fentanyl, and it's your seizures.
2: Where is it?

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1: Not helpless. But you only have to stand up plainly, or not, I'm not sure that they cannot be able to play a thing. Do you be able to play a
0: thing?
2: Can you show some reserve on that? We're racing for TN 1418, you're responding at 480. 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
1: Hi, Ken, in Harbor Township. New standard senior living, 6817, Blackwood Spike, apartment 108, respiratory emergency.
2: No persona for 39-year-old female, difficulty breathing. No other complaints, no medical history, not on any medication. Advise if you need a medic or anything else.
0: Great, do you have a specific location?
2: Can I get on, please?
3: Nightcon 1419.
2: Ethan 114.
1: 1419.
3: Is there any update or EGA for the police? We're still waiting.
2: For the sheriff's office, he's be back to the building front.
1: Yeah, call the sheriff, I will give him a call.
0: Mercy,
3: thank you.
4: This is T-Mex, and just running the
1: unit. Bring it back.

0: 14 and 19 for my comp. Okay, dispatch. The show unit arriving any moment.
1: Okay. You can one.
2: Go on.
1: Officer is here. Can proceed in.
2: Where is this?

0: I'm seeing the kind of driving.
1: Hello, Carol 19.
2: Quickie 19.
1: Can you just timestamp PD on site?
2: Thank you.
1: Thank you.

0: here in Music City, we have medics on it. So we have 52-year-old female. She had a seizure previously. Was coming out of it. She is now starting to seize again.
1: Hey, Comic 1 arriving city.
0: So it's 15-2.
1: 15-2.
0: 15-2 arriving mainland.
1: Three seizure heading.

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1: Correct.
0: Rock the city with one.
2: Over 13, 37.
1: 18 and 114 is a row. Over 13, 37.

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Medic 6. Meet with PLS 3230, inbound to city via the Atlantic City Expressway, eastbound. Seizures. Medic 7, NFCN. 44 West California Avenue. For an unconscious person.

0: text me, Brian, if you want to meet us right as we get through, like, for the toll booth, just to be out in the center. We'll be there in, like, probably 2 minutes.
1: Okay.
0: The patient says, do you think

0: Yeah.
1: She's been sleeping for about 3 minutes. Last seizure lasted about 15 minutes. They said she doesn't usually have more than one, so this is a few more.

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0: Summers Point Apartment 34, third-party caller stating to the alarm company that she has a history of hypertension and needs an ambulance. Would you like me to go meet your leader?
1: 1551.
0: 1551.
1: And you can send me a call. 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
0: Marie Sleeves, Summers Point Apartment, safety learning room apartment 34.
2: So that's 15, 5, 15.
0: 15, 5.
2: I was just fine.

0: 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Arriving here. 15-1. 15-1. 15-1.
1: On the drive, anything? Thanks so much for calling.
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1: 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Motor vehicle accident, car versus bicycle.
2: 819.
1: Okay, in reports of no injuries, evaluate and advise if you need a medical intervention.
2: 118,
1: go.
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5: We're clear from the court with an RMA. 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
2: 14, can you take care of that? I'm trying to get the air conditioning fixed in the truck.
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1: Cross the county, 11-1 on original location. I got a two-story wooden structure, nothing showing. I'll be out investigating.
0: That's what I'm aiming for.
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2: 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Everything is okay. There's power washing in the basement. We believe it's steam. I'm going to check it one more time and then probably clear it.
0: 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Okay, 11-100.
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2: 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True last transmission.
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0: 16th and Central.
1: 15th and...
0: Rosemary.
1: 16th and Gilbert Missions, and cut out. 4. You're requesting an ETA on 4, is that what you're saying? We're cutting out.
0: That's affirmative.
1: I'll give Larry a callback.

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0: 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He's heading to jail. G8 might arrive before my health.
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4: Yeah, I got that. 38 on location.
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0: Call, I want to pick that job for 6.
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3: 7's clear.
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4: Man, call me if I'm still running. 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
1: Recent.
4: I'm responding to 811 Wabash.
1: Please.

0: know, it's 15.
1: Yep.
0: She's going to be loaded with one of them. 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
1: Where's your

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0: All right, team duty crew, respond. Morning Harbor Road, in the area of Kettle Towers Way, in front of Woods Landing, for cardiac. 1438-732.
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0: 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Well, here's one of the cardiac.
1: Okay,
0: RAC 1439.
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0: Head for 112.
2: Alright, caller came across the mail laying on his mid in the 70s. He's still bringing a check payments history of the East.
0: Yeah. 112, you can stand down. 18, 12. Where are you?

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2: DRS 14 medic 6. In the area of 10th Avenue and Atlantic Avenue. For unconscious person. 18 medic 6. In the area of 10th Avenue and Atlantic Avenue. For unconscious person.
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2: Hey, Joe.
1: 943, responding to quarters for crew.
3: 18,
0: 16,
3: Roger.
0: Proceed, 943, responding for a crew.
1: Yeah, I'm at Basso Church filling up forest fire right now. 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
1: Alright, Luke.
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4: Dispatch, message 7, release by EMS. 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

0: 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Crew 2.
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2: Okay, there's no fire at this time. We're in the room.
1: I'm sorry, you cut out. 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What was the rest?
2: We're going to get the smoke out of the building with some exhaust fans. You can limit this to Tanker 5 and 1621.
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All units except Tanker 5 and 1621 can take the recall. 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

be advised, all fire department over here is seeing EMS still in the process to respond. 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
2: 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minutes, 10 minutes, 10 minutes, 10 minutes, 10 minutes, 10 min

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1: responding.
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2: Alright, see, they came in upstairs, smoke detector. 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
3: Where are you on?
1: Appreciate it, thank you.
0: Clear,
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3: Are you safe? Getting worse.
0: Car 15, 20, district 15.
3: Tom. 4.
0: Responding, ma'am.
3: Appreciate you responding.
2: Sure.
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0: Appreciate it, thank you.

0: 15-20.
1: All right, I'm getting another activation coming from upstairs, smoke.
0: Car 15-21 system.
1: 21.
0: Arriving two story single, really nothing showing. We're out investigating 10 degrees.
1: 3 points. Yeah.

0: 15-21-15. This is another malfunction. You can place new control with 20 and 21. All is major.
1: Raise.
2: Ladder 15, 35, 15.
1: Yes.
2: Yeah. 35 is on standby. 302.
1: 302.

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0: The alarm's reset. I spoke with the homeowner and advised him the situation. You can terminate, okay?
1: Command 28, 15, 13.

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1: Right.

Mike, did you hear you? All right, you too. Hey, baby. Well.

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0: Yeah, I think I'm going.
1: Advise if you need a medic. 26 Station, 66426, respond, 49 Colonial Portal, for gas inside.
0: 54, copy.

0: Central, you have the gas company en route for this?
1: I'm on the phone with them
0: now. Excellent.
1: I think I'm about a 20-minute
0: Yeah.

0: 9, Roger, what do you say? Where's the bottom? What's the
1: first? Central 2611.
2: Okay, man.
3: Thank you.

0: 15-15-4.
1: 15-4.
0: Hey, Steven.
1: Four received. We are arriving on location.
0: Okay.

0: VLS 15, 3 to 15.
1: Okay.
0: 15-3 is responding.

0: How was your call moving?
1: That was 15, 3 to 15.
0: 3.
1: I need to divert from the standby to respond to the boat for you, so I see that call.
0: Copy, come back in.
2: We have control on route. I believe it's being pulled in and it was not a motor vehicle accident, but the pole is completely jammed with wires.
0: R15 and 15-5. Control home, advising that one of the females is diabetic. Would you like a medic unit? She's lethargic.

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1: 听见有三叔。
0: All right, myself and Quint 15 are going to leave here. We're going to go to Highland. 44 is going to remain on location just until we can get the CO out of the house.
2: 15-15-2. 15-2. 15-2. 15-2,
3: we're responding to the site.
2: Please. 4-3. 4-3.
4: I'll be assuming command from 2611 for pulling up port.
0: Yeah, let's 15-3-15.
3: 15-3.
0: 15-3 landing on scene.

0: Yeah, it's actually on Highlands in front of 412. Pulls leading over into the roadway. I don't think there's going to be much we can do.
1: Alright.
0: Metro, did you get a pull number from patrol?
1: Well, we got a pull number from one of the callers. We already notified AC Electric.
0: Okay, 10-4.
2: Fifteen four is in Reese City. What's one?
1: Reese City.

0: Alpha, King Zulu, King Zulu.
1: Yeah, go for it.
0: 15-2.
1: 15-2,
0: thank you.
1: All okay. First.

0: Central Fire Command on Colonial Court. He's been turned over to gas company. No more calls for actions from the fire department. He plays all 26-4 and has second service command, and 44 will be headed over to Highland Avenue.
1: Reese's. Command terminated at 29 Colonial at 1637.
2: 44, point 15.
0: Go ahead.
2: We'll be clearing from here. You don't need to respond.

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1: Tuna Central, sir.
0: Alright, there's no calls for the act for the fire department on here. You place all 26-104 units clear and made.
1: 26-104 units, 15.

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Inside. Inside. Inside. Inside. Inside. Inside. Inside. Inside. Inside. Inside. Inside. Inside. Inside. Inside. Inside. Inside. Inside. Inside. Inside. Inside. Inside. Inside. Inside. Inside. Inside. Inside. Inside. Inside. Inside. Inside. Inside. Inside. Inside. Inside. Inside. Inside. Inside. Inside. Inside. Inside. Inside. Inside. Inside. Inside. Inside. Inside. Inside. Inside. Inside. Inside. Inside. Inside. Inside. Inside. Inside. Inside. Inside. Inside. Inside. Inside. Inside. Inside. Inside. Inside. Inside. Inside. Inside. Inside. Inside. Inside. Inside. Inside. Inside. Inside. Inside. Inside. Inside. Inside. Inside. Inside. Inside. Inside. Inside. Inside. Inside. Inside. Inside. Inside. Inside. Inside. Inside. Inside. Inside. In

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1: 15-3.
0: 15-3 and route to shore with two patients, not urgent.
1: Urgent.

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1: 4.
0: Fifteen four city.
2: Three. Reg 9 in the township. Direction of Route 42 and Route 80. Pedestrian with a vehicle accident.

0: Yeah, 15, 3 to 15.
1: 15, right.
0: 15, right, sorry.
1: Okay.

0: Medic 9 in Avalon, 4609, 4609 4th Avenue, 4CK.
1: 1515 5.
2: Okay, sure.
1: Where is he?

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1: 15-3.
0: 30 is clear for shore.
1: For sure.

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Copy that, make sure that's it.

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1: Thank you.
0: Medicaid's on your frequency, responding 1-6-8, will come to drive from the township.
1: Thank you.

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Intersection of Black Horse Pike and Canesmill Road. Heat-related illness.

0: Fish House 9, have the fire personnel respond number 8484 Main Road for an exterior electrical fire of a generator next to the house. Fish House 9, have the personnel 8484 Main Road for an exterior electrical fire generator next to the residence.
1: Fish 9,
0: Gracie 901, it's a generator, and it's right outside the kitchen window in the rear. It's right next to the house or up against the house. I advise everybody to evacuate.
1: Gracie.

0: not good on our location. We said it's Parkland.
1: That's received. I did contact AC Electric. I don't have an ETA on them.
0: This is Ireland, United, responding with 4.
1: Received 90 with 4.
0: I don't know what's going to get inspired is out this time. Stage in front of the residents. There's a extinguisher. We'll just come around the rear of the residents. Really quickly. 98 copy. 99 copy. 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
0: Go ahead. 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
1: Appreciate it.

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1: 9-7, just need to cross the street with the ambulance.
0: Who's he?

Crescentine Trench 12 firefighters respond number 3905 for a residential fire alarm 1807. Crescentine Trench 12 firefighters respond number 69 Marshall Drive for a residential fire alarm 1807.

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2: Okay,
0: you guys are good. You guys hold quarters at this time. We're going to be good with what's on scene.
2: Responding.
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2: Yes. It's going to be for a two-vehicle MVA in the roadway. 911 caller wants her baby in the car seat evaluated. 114 copy.
3: Why can you respond? 5753 Burke Street for medical emergency.
0: Alright, 112.
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0: 1531.
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0: 112.
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0: 1512 due to respond number 6 Walter Avenue for bleeding 1809.
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3: 1531.
2: 31's arriving. We're a two-story wooden residential structure. Nothing shown from 85. 303 will be Marshall Drive.
0: F-991.
4: Yes.
0: All right, I was able to get in touch with Gus. He's not in town right now. ETA is about 1 hour.
4: Wait.
1: R7, 781, respond 327, 327, Chestnut Avenue. 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
6: 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She's having difficulty breathing, unable to speak her full sentences, excessive mouth history, medical results.
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0: Steve, I'll reach out to Sacco.
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1: 1535.
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1: 312, Hamilton Township, Main Landing, 6306, Benson Avenue, cross of Crocus, respiratory emergency.
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1: 391.
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2: It's going to be a culinary mishap. 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
6: I've seen all 12-5 operators responding to 60 on Marshall Drive. Can we call their mishap? You can recall the assignment. 1814.
0: 1814. 112 is arriving for it.
1: R15
6: can't go to officer. Let me see, Max. You're going to 15-2. 24-year-old male says it's bleeding from the toe. It's spurting red and saturating a cowl. So he's in liver and heart failure.
1: Anderson. 18, medic, 12, respond to respiratory. 794.

0: 18 is arriving.
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0: Roger. Good. 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I'm just waiting on a return call from him.
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2: 15-18-18.

0: swung on you guys quickly. 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Well, you can't really call.
1: Bad call.
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3: 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He said he will respond out there. It's just going to be a short bit.

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0: Alright, same old soul.
1: Prince
0: Wells. Prince Wells,
1: right, hang on. Prince 8843.

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1: 15-0.
0: Tip arriving ashore.
1: Receive 1855.

have Team Pension Alberta Cal Firefighters respond in the area. 221 Fernwood Avenue for a vehicle fire. Super King Cole. Bargain Town Firefighters just on the area of 5071 Fernwood Avenue for a vehicle fire. 1912.

0: 15-13.
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0: received after a couple minutes. The caller realized it's actually going to be a bonfire behind the church. It was in a pit, rather large, and blowing hard torch trees.
1: Okay, received.

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1: 1522.
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0: Alright, just an update. It's not actually spot fires, it's just four or five different fires that they have in the rear of the property. I'm going to use survival extinguisher.
2: 15
3: from Sanker, 1528.
2: 1528.
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0: I'm on the rear of the property. 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Clear it out. Visual line, please.
1: 28 was not good.

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0: Start fire to the storage facility across the street. We got a working job.
1: Where is he?

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1: Command.
0: Can you place situation under control with units on scene? That's the turn, command over to 15204.
1: Mercy, situation under control 1929.

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1: Where's that, please?
0: 15 Green Street.

0: First 5047 responding, number 32.
1: Receiving 1530, can we brush in front of the storage unit on Washington?

0: not all of it, huh?
1: Sorry, 15, my radio went digital. Can you give me an update again?
0: 901.
2: The brush in front of the storage center is on fire. It's not touching the building. We confirm with multiple 911 calls.
1: Appreciate it. Thank you.
0: Building official notified the residents to not run the generators with the central cords. They're going to go see health tomorrow to see if they can get the electric back onto the building. Fire department clear.
3: That's received, Chief. Fire department clear, 1931.

0: 15 to 47.
1: 10-47.
0: Just to be advised, we had over 10 911 confirming it was just the grass in front that was on fire and not the building. However, MedCom is calling in telling us to make it a working fire. Your pleasure.
1: Starby and Angela Carter.
0: 3-2.
2: Roll 14.
0: I-15, attention all Carter firefighters. Here requested 6690 Washington Avenue, extra space storage for a brush fire, 1933. Responding.
3: Receive patient, 55-year-old female, lethargic. Pulse ox is low in the mid-80s.
0: 114
4: copies.
0: 17 Oak Carter firefighters responded, 6690 Washington Avenue, extra space storage for a brush fire, 1933.
1: 47 to 21.
5: Good.
1: Can you start heading over this way, please?
5: Yeah, that's perfect. 28, 22, copy that.
6: Yes, copy. Is there anything from the light assembly?
0: Last unit, I'm sorry.
6: The light assembly, command star and 8 fires been extinguished. 1522 and 1528 are responding. Extra space storage.
0: Receive, sir. 1934.
5: 15, you don't have to turn that out. I think it's
7: 391-47.
1: Okay.
7: Sir, this is going to be a mulch fire.
1: Receive, I'll be arriving momentarily.
7: All right, you're going to pull up to this second entrance here on the inside where the cones are.
1: 47 arriving location.
0: 47
1: arriving location, 1935. Receive, this is going to be a mulch fire. I'll see you if I have an extra alternate area to help you with traffic.
7: Do you want 22 and 28 to stand out?
1: Yeah. Yes, you can see it now, sir. Thank you.
7: Appreciate it.
6: Glad you received. 28 received.

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1: 14, 96, respond 2505 Pacific Avenue, outside for respiratory.
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2: Received through the homeowner on the arm side. 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
1: 1620.
0: Car on the road. First driver and the first engine driver on the radio.
1: Received small rush car on the side of the road. Situation is maintained with first engine to arrive at 1946.
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0: What apparatus is signed on?
1: Do we have PD? Patients are trying to find my partner.
2: 1615.
1: Where is he?
0: Alright, receive. You can recall 1615. Engine 1621 on the medical. Can recall everybody else but engine 1621.
1: Receive all other fire apparatus besides 1621. 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
2: Alpha 2 Prophet Danger Decker, respond. You are not in Mitchell Drive for an unconscious. 1948.
0: Almost to location.
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2: Received 67-year-old male, found on the ground unconscious but breathing. We believe he drank alcohol. You're going to medic 10.

0: Mary 10, Hoover Township, 2009 Mitchell Drive, Casa Roberts, bus run unconscious.
1: 9-1.
2: Bills 14-17, safety flash. Bills 14.
1: Here. Yeah. 3-8.
3: 17's okay. Not a transport. Thank you.
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0: 9-10 for me.
1: 9-10.
0: You guys can stand by Medicaid. Actually, when we close her, we're having difficulty getting it to do good. Medicaid, are you?
1: Yeah, okay, thank you.

0: Medigate, Agro Town Trip, 2007, Central Drive, Crossing Roberts Bus, on contact.
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0: Icon 15.
1: Lucy, Flashpoint PD has an officer on a detail post, but he can't get any further information because he can't get closer because he believes there's an overdose at the Wawa. I don't know if it's in the vehicle inside, outside, or if it's male or female.
2: Received.

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2: Yes, it's a recall for a recall.
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0: Recall
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0: recall.
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0: R15 for 15-3.
4: 15-3.
0: 15-3 as well, sure.
4: Medicaid.